Switchfoot from the Forever Now album just dropped over the summer. That is Absolutionist, the Z Radio, and Matt here. All right, hour number two of the Uplifts coming at you. We got Dion, we got Josiah Queen, we got Social Club Misfits lined up, some NF in there too, Lecrae, and Colton Dixon getting us started. The Love I Have for You is on Desi.

0: Pastor Louis Giglio down at Passion Church in Atlanta. They are known for the, you know, the big conferences they do down there and the worship. And that ties in with today's devotion from his book, Grace and Glory. This one is called The Meaning of Life. And it starts with a verse, 1 Chronicles 16:29 says, "Ascribe to the Lord the glory, do his name, bring an offering and come before him. Worship the Lord in the splendor of his holiness." And Louis says, what would you say if someone asked you, what is life all about? If you look at the scriptures, you see pretty quickly that all of our lives ultimately center on the glory of God. Everything in creation, everything on planet Earth, it all comes back to him. He is the star of the story. Your job, your family, your church involvement, it's all about him. But this glorious God doesn't just stand far off and keep himself isolated from you. In fact, it's the exact opposite. He, in his kindness, has extended radical grace to you. Grace to get you through today, and grace to get valley, and grace to get you up the mountain. He's given you Jesus, the hope of glory. And because this glorious God has extended radical grace, you are invited to respond with extravagant worship, an all-in kind of worship, 100% fully maxed out worship. And when you embrace this mindset of extravagant worship, you're going to find joy knowing that you're pursuing the one that your soul was made for all along. His glory is the true meaning of life.
1: Hello, darkness, my old friend.
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1: Knocking at my door again. 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

0: yeah.
1: You can listen to the Z just by saying the word.
0: What's the word?
1: We can't say it right now or she's going to start talking back to us. But you know the word, right? The A word? That's right. You can listen to the Z on your Amazon Echo. The Z.

0: It's Hip Hop and Hope the Z Radio. Tell No Lie, Lecrae and Matt here. I got Tim and Gaffney checked in for some Stephen Malcolm. I'm going to play that in the next 10 minutes or so. And John the Kid, Holy Spirit, won't you come down, playing right now on the Z.
1: If I had 10,000 tongues, I couldn't tell all that the Lord has done for me. So I'll

wife and my kid. Holy Spirit, won't you calm down? Feel the verse, let it flow, let it rain down. Can't do it on my own, I'ma break down. Let the words that I speak be yours now. Got a sling and a stone and a father's blessing. Got a gift I don't own, it's a piece of heaven. This

0: That's Dion and Sam Rivera in the light on the Z Radio. My name is Matt. You got the uplift here. Thursday night Z. Maybe it's a Friday for you if you're planning maybe even just a half day tomorrow, right? Long holiday weekend. Getting ready for that. Happy Labor Day. I'll say it a little early in case you are busting out of town before I have a chance to say goodbye. But we got our pop quiz ready to go. So let's do that right now. All right, ladies and gentlemen, boys and girls, it's time.
1: And now today's one question quiz.
0: Well, this is a little morbid of a question, but here you go. What is the very specific difference between a coffin and a casket? I had no idea. I thought the words were interchangeable until I saw this. So if you don't know, don't feel bad. But if you want to take a guess, go ahead. I'll give you the answer in just a few. No Googling and no AI. All right. It's coming up. One question quiz.
2: It's just as if I've never sinned. It's just as if justified.

0: Fireside Queen, that's Demons, his Radio Z, and Matt, our pop quiz. If you are playing along, let's see if you got this one.
1: And now, today's one question quiz.
0: Let me give you the question again in case you missed it. What is the very specific difference between a coffin and a casket? I had no idea that this was a two separate things, I guess. A coffin is a hexagon with six sides. So it's got that, you know, little shape to it that kind of bows out in the, you know, like a third of the way down from the top. The casket is rectangular with four sides. So a little morbid today, but there you go. The answer to today's one question quiz.

the most profound demonstrations of godly love is the idea of unconditional love. And unlike human love, which can be conditional and influenced by circumstances, godly love is unwavering and unchanging. It's a love that remains steadfast regardless of flaws or failures, offering forgiveness and grace, even in the challenges that life seems to throw at us. This type of love is often seen as the highest form of love, like when Jesus gave his life on the cross for us. Questions? Hit us up at thez.com.

hip-hop and hope all night long. Hyper Fenton right there. That's World Cup. It's the Z Radio. My name is Matt. You get the Uplift Radio Show here. And we're playing requests. We're playing favorites. Ellis in Savannah looking for this from NF. It's

my friends, big fan of fall, posted on her Facebook, September, October, November, December. I love the burrs. I was thinking, yeah, except for like in January and February, that's a whole different kind of brr, right? Thankfully, that is a long way off.

0: fighting it every day. The evil against me. It's the Z Radio. Shea Zamora and Matt here moving into hour number three of the uplift on the Z. And some great requests coming in. We got Anike with Lecrae, that song Send That. Some Bodie in the mix. And Torrin Wells a little bit too. And some 4 King and Country on the list too, which yeah, we'll get to that in less than 20. Lindy and Halvey here, the Z Mix. It's Move on the Z Radio.
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0: Word for the married folks, if you are married or, you know, if you someday want to be, the number one thing you can do to protect your marriage and get closer to your spouse is pray with them. And our buddy Ryan Miller, Dude with Good News, has some more on this.
1: Why do you think it feels weird to pray with your spouse? Maybe it's because of what the studies show, that only one in 1,152 couples that pray out loud together every day will be divorced. That's a wild statistic. And if you hear that and you don't instantly go to pray with your spouse or text her or him and say, we need to be praying more together, you are missing out on the biggest opportunity to kick the devil in the teeth. And if you say, I just don't feel like I'm good at it, it's awkward, it feels weird to pray with them. Why do you think that is? Do you think maybe it has to do with the fact that Satan doesn't want you to do it? God has so much more for your marriage, and it doesn't start with making things easy. It starts with doing the hard thing. This is what life is about, is to do the difficult thing, to be refined by the fire so that the testing of your faith produces endurance, and praying with your spouse will produce longevity and intimacy faster than anything else.
0: I don't know if you caught that statistic he threw out, one in 1,152. So in a country where 50% of the marriages end up in divorce, less than 0.1% of the couples who pray together every day end up there. I mean, you got to start, right? Today, tonight, right now, even better. That is our buddy Ryan Miller. By the way, he's got some great resources too. You can find the link to his ministry on his Instagram or TikTok at Dude with Good News.

Hudson in Charleston checking in for that one from Anike and Lecrae. Send it. It's Matt, the Z Radio, and your request, just a phone call away, 866-441-HITS. You can also reach out on our Z app. Tap that live Z mic and send us some audio, all right? If you say so.

0: Oh, I've seen too much.
1: And we were just talking a little bit ago about praying with your spouse. And even if you're not married right now, maybe just want to be someday, it is really important to hear this. I've been thinking about that statistic. Less than 0.1% of the couples who pray together every day end up splitting up. Fewer than 1 in 1,000, I think it's 1,152 was the exact number. Only one end up divorced. In a world where right now, over half of all marriages, including Christian marriages, end up in divorce. But I want to talk to you right now if you are married and thinking, yeah, I want to, but it's so awkward. It's going to feel weird. I'm not going to sugarcoat it. That's true. It will, but not for long. Okay, you're going to have to force yourself to do it at first, probably. It's going to feel uncomfortable. You're going to feel self-conscious. But I promise you this, the more you do it, the more you pray together, the more natural it's going to feel. And before long, it's going to be something you both look forward to. And honestly, it's not going to just keep you together. It's going to change your relationship. You're going to feel closer to each other, and you're going to get closer to God, too. So please start praying together today if you're not. And if you are, high five, keep doing it. And if you're a student, maybe not even dating yet, make this a non-negotiable in your relationships. Pray with that person, especially if you're about to get married. You guys got to start right now, all right? It is so great that you're able to hear this right now because you get to start the right way. And start praying together now, okay? And keep doing it once you're married. You're going to want to protect your marriage, right? Divorce proof it. Pray together. That's the key.

hip hop and help the Z Radio, Matthew, and always keeping my eye out for something share worthy. And I saw this today. Pastor Brandon Blair posted it and says, becoming the person who God designed you to be may cost you friends, relationships, and even material things, but become that person anyway. Yeah, and you know, the people that pushes out of your life were never going to be there when it mattered anyway, right? And the people God's going to bring into your life moving forward are the ones you're going to need and the ones who are going to need you. So that's the way it's meant to be. I love that. Pastor Brandon Blair, thanks for sharing.

0: standout and with a purpose.
1: So when the moment hits and everybody's pushing you one way, just breathe, pray, and choose. The path that God's leading you on. That's real courage.

Kelly in Spartanburg checking in for that one. The new Switchfoot and Absolutionist, the Z Radio. Thank you so much for hanging out with the Z Channel tonight. It's Matt, and an uplift, encouraging word for you today. It's from the book of John, chapter 10, verse 28. Jesus talking and giving you some assurance that your salvation is locked in. He says, "And I will give unto them eternal life, and they shall never perish, neither shall any man pluck them out of my hand."

Runaway. That is Miss Sarah Reeves on the Z Radio. It's Matt, and that's going to do it for me tonight. I hope you have a fantastic night. It is my man Cade next. His final night of the week. It's his Friday. He's kicking off the long holiday weekend unofficially next with more hits, hip hop, and hope all night long. So make sure to hang out with him. Get a request in if you got one, and I will see you back here tomorrow for the rest of us stragglers who, you know, don't get Fridays off. Hey, he works hard for it and deserves it too. And so do you if you've got it off, a little PTO, nothing wrong with that. But we'll kick off the Labor Day weekend together tomorrow night, Lord willing, around 7 o'clock. Hope to see you then. And I'm going to send you out with this one from KB and No Big Deal. Got a Reason, his Radio Z.

again. Begging me to come outside, let you back into my life.

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So go ahead and come on in.

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even among the late night, the music that you love and the music that you want is safe and sound right here among the Intern Takeover. And even though we are only ending our day together, it's only going to get better from here when you keep listening into his Radio Z. So keep your listening ears on and your speakers turned up. Here's the Afters.

Sounding just as good as the first time we had it on the radio waves. But if there is a song out there that you think is just going to make the playlist better, or maybe it's just a tune that you want to hear on this station, you need to let us know by texting into our hit line at 866-441-4487. We love taking suggestions, and we'd always love to know your name and where you're from. Speaking of suggestions, I got one from Hope up in Chesney, wanting to hear from the likes of Josiah Queen. Here you go. This is Demons. Oh,

you're listening into this station that you just can't go one day without. And how could you, especially with all the music that's encouraging and coming to you, and more of that music that's going to get you lifted. And we've got that right here with Capital Kings.

With this station, we're anything but hollow, but filled to the brim with all types of music and artists that we like to bring to you, even among the late night radio waves. And as we're getting deeper into the autumn season, there's another season that I couldn't be more excited for. And of course, that's college football. And I'm going to be making my first predictions in just a few minutes. Stick around for that. But right now, we've got more of that music that's here for you and only you.

There's more of that music that you're staying up late for on the Intern Takeover, and it's Cade the Wave here as well. And I don't have to shout it from the rooftops, but I can just tell you through your speakers, I'm happy to bring you another segment of the Cade Sports Network, because for the first time in so long, we are making college football predictions, and I could not be happier, because that just means we're back in the football season. Now, I try to cover the bigger games mostly, but sometimes there are smaller games that I think are going to be just as entertaining, if not better, to watch. There are two cases this week, being Auburn versus Baylor, which I do think Baylor's going to get one up over Auburn. Auburn's still in their healing phase, and they're still trying to get better as a team, and you know, there's no shame to that. I just think it's going to take them a little while longer. And then Tulane versus Duke. This is an ACC matchup. Now, Duke is kind of an underrated team within the conference, but that doesn't mean that Tulane can't do what they've always done and just show out, especially within the first few weeks. Now, the first biggest game that we're going to talk about and make predictions for, LSU versus Clemson. Now, Clemson has somewhat of a younger team, more inexperienced, but that's not what you can say for LSU. As much as you want to talk about how they have an NFL player, hopefully he's not going to be on the active roster. And, you know, we can open that can of worms another time, but if we're going to go purely off of who came to LSU, not just with Lane Kiffin, but just in general, I think LSU has the edge over Clemson this time. Now, that could change by next year, but we'll just have to wait and see. Now, the next biggest game is actually happening on Sunday. It's Ole Miss versus Louisville, and yes, I say Louisville like that. Don't come after me. That's just how I say things, okay? But I do think that even though with the season that Ole Miss had, I think Louisville can go spout for spout for the Ole Miss Rebels, and I think that in a close game, I think that they win this one. And now, the last big game that I want to talk about is actually on Monday, which I'm going to eat up every time because it's football. Who wouldn't like football on Mondays? It's SMU versus Florida State. This is another one of those games that's it's an inter-conference battle, and it really is going to determine the rankings in the first week, which I really like, because then that sets the tone for the entire year. But I do think there's a reason why SMU is ranked and Florida State is not. As much as you might want to bite back at rankings, SMU, there is a reason why SMU is ranked over Florida State. And you know what? I think with all the football that I've said, I think I can clearly say that SMU is going to win that game. But I'm just glad to be back with predictions, back with football. But you know what? I'm always here with more music, and I've got that right here with Davia Goff and Anelli.

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3: We got vices and we got pain. Yeah, we all go through it, so aren't we all the same? I got a thorn in my

Okay, second chances. What does that really mean? Think of it this way. Imagine you did the most horrible, most mean thing you can think of to someone. They have two choices: to fight back or forgive you and give you a second chance to be their friend. Now think about how many times you mess up in a day and God forgives you. Think about all the second chances that you've been given by Jesus dying on the cross for our sins. Jesus dying on the cross for our sins. Got questions? Hit us up at thez.com.

with how hot today was. I don't blame you that you've been keeping your AC blasting, but let's make sure we switch things up, especially with the music that we are still bringing to you. You're going to want to make sure that you're blasting this through your speakers. Trust me on this. You are not going to regret it, and you better believe the music that you want, it's right here with KB and Ryan.

0: School is back. So don't worry, even when there's a pop quiz.
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2: 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He sits on the throne, highly seated, for his blood has atoned. He's a roller of stones, can't you see? Let me tell you.

0: by the king.
1: There's no time limit on having fun, and there really is no time limit on reminders, especially on who our king is. Getting that from Gabe Von Oven as we're rounding out the first hour. And you know what? Our fun has only just begun, but if you are loving the music that you're hearing on this station, you need to go ahead and download our free app that's available on any device that you have on hand. And when you get that downloaded, you'll be able to listen into the music that's going to lift you up, and you're going to be able to tune into it anytime and anywhere. So get that taken care of if you haven't already.

says he can't have a little dance. I'm on the late night, and that's just what you'll have and a whole lot more as you continue to tune in to the Intern Takeover here on his Radio Z, and it's Cade the Wave, ready to bring all the music you want and a whole lot more. I've got some new music wanting to say hello for today, and I've got it right here from Marissa Berkey. Hello.

That's newer music for you, but I can tell that's already going to have a home here on the late night radio waves. And if you have some music out there that's either new or old and you want us to play it on this station, you need to go ahead and text our hit line at 866-441-4487. Just because it's a late night doesn't mean we are not taking suggestions. Of course, we'd love to know your name and where you're from when you make that suggestion. But of course, I've still got more music. It's right here with Torrin Wells and Miles Minnick.

That's Zon T here on his Radio Z. I've got more rhymes for you, but I've got a whole lot more music that I still want to bring to you. Maybe bring a revival to you, even among the late night. Here's Jeremy Camp.

Riding out the late night radio waves together with the likes of Anike as well. Do you remember back in the day when 7-Eleven allowed you to bring your own container where you were able to fill up said container with whatever flavor of Slurpee you wanted? Well, what if I told you you could do just that on Sunday, but with popcorn? And I'll talk about this more in just a few minutes. You know we've got more of that music, and it's right here with Jordan Feliz and KB.

More of that music. That's an absolute need for you, even among the late night. And it's here with the Intern Takeover, and it's Cade the Wave here as well. If you are a big fan of popcorn, you're going to need to take advantage of this opportunity this upcoming Sunday, where you can go to any Cinemark theater and bring any container you want, and you'll be able to get popcorn, and you can fill it up to about 400 ounces of popcorn, but it has to be a clean and creative container, which could really be anything from like a bucket to a tote, even like a cowboy hat or a traffic cone. Whatever you can come up with, you'll be able to fill it up for only $5. And you won't need a movie ticket to participate, though you can enjoy your popcorn in the theater. I think it's going to be absolutely hilarious to see all the links that people are going to go to get all of this popcorn. And the fact that you can fill it up all the way up to 400 ounces for only $5, that's the steal of a lifetime. And for myself, I just like popcorn in general, especially movie theater popcorn. So if I can get a huge handle on that, it looks like I'm going to need to search for a big container in my house over the weekend. And hey, maybe I'll see you in line with your own creative container. But in the meantime, you and I both can enjoy more music. And of course, I've got that right here with DKK.

0: self-doubt hits like, who do you think you are? And then God flips and is like,
1: you're chosen. You're called. You're mine.
0: Ephesians 2:10 calls you his masterpiece. It doesn't say his maybe, not his backup plan, his masterpiece. So when your brain tells you you're not enough, remember who made you. God doesn't create mistakes. He creates purpose. Walk in that. The Z.
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The fun isn't over yet, so let's enjoy the time that we have left, and I have a pretty good way of doing that, hearing from the likes of Torrin Wells and Dave East.

the night, another day in the books, but we had fun while doing it, so you know what, I'm not mad at that. But of course, from myself, I am headed out the door and for the weekend at that. But you know what, the music's gonna be here tomorrow as well as all the other ZJs. Make sure you tune into them when you can. It's gonna be a good one. But you know what, with all the fun that we had tonight, we can do it again on Monday, which is where I'll be, and of course the music will be there as well. But before I go, I do want to leave you with two very important things. One, that the Lord loves you, and two, he is always with you. Don't forget that as you head on to the weekend. Be safe, enjoy your longer weekend. This has been Cade the Wave, and I will see you on the radio waves.

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It'll be all right. 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It'll be all right. I'll take care of your loved ones. It'll be all right. Your future's in my hands. It'll be all right. Your past is forgiven. It'll be all right. Your future is secure. It'll be all right. 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It'll be all right. I'm your friend that sits closer than a brother. 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

0: I put God first.
1: 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So go on, share the Z.
2: Okay, here we go.
1: Okay?
2: Go.
1: Don't be selfish.

If your gift is serving others, serve them well. If you are a teacher, teach well. If your gift is to encourage others, be encouraging. If it's giving, give generously. If God has given you leadership ability, take the responsibility seriously. Not sure? Talk to us at thez.com.

0: GLO, GLO the gang with me. Like, what? Tell you what you know about me. Got GLD the GLO the gang with me.
1: What's up, what's up?
2: If God had a playlist, pretty sure it would be this one.
1: Come on!
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0: You show me there's so much more left to explore. I'll go beyond.
1: Joy isn't pretending everything's perfect. Joy is choosing to trust God even when life feels messy. James 1:2 says to count it all joy, not because struggle is fun, but because God is working through it. Joy is strength. Joy is rebellion against the chaos. Joy is saying, God, you're good, even if today isn't. So choose joy, not because life is easy, but because God is with you. The Z.
0: Let me tell you about the King, reigning above, powerful and mighty, came down to love. He sits on the throne, highly seated, for his blood has atoned. He's a roller of stones, can't you see? Let me tell

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0: 1, 2, 3, 4.
1: 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Definitely the energy. I just love it.
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0: 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I don't know.
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1: 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Life turned up. This is the Z.

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1: You know what's up?
0: The Z.
2: If I had 10,000 tongues, I couldn't tell all that the Lord has done for me. So I'll

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1: Really thought it'd make me happy. 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

All right, let's talk about selflessness. Selflessness is at the heart of godly love. It calls for putting the needs and well-being of others way ahead of our own. This selfless love is about serving others without expecting anything in return. Kind of like how God watches over us and takes care of us in everyday life. It can manifest in small acts of kindness, generosity, and care that shows a higher purpose and compassion. So think about how you're going to respond to your friends and parents. Got questions? Hit us up at thez.com. Oh, you

0: You made the rain, so when it falls on me, should I complain? Or feel you calling me, it's all on me to stay. And really catch what you show, it's my roots that you're growing, cause life is more than this moment.
1: You are the light, so when the darkness falls, the greatest heights, yeah. They never seem so tall, no, not at all, you're right. Woo. It's my roots that you're growing, don't wanna miss what you're showing. Yeah. You ready, T?
0: You ready, B?
1: Come on, man.
0: Doves, y'all ready?

进my mansion。

0: Hallway high fives and lunchtime link-ups. 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From study grinds to TikTok trends, it's a vibe. And this year, we're going all in. So plug into positivity, tap into your potential, and don't forget, friends plus God's grace equal unforgettable memories. 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
1: Let me tell you about the King, reigning above, powerful and mighty, came down to love. He sits on the throne, highly seated, for his blood has atoned. He's a roller of stones, can't you see? Let me tell

0: worst case scenarios.
1: But God speaks louder. 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Isaiah 41:10.
0: Fear says you're alone.
1: God says you're protected.
0: Fear says you can't.
1: God says he already made a way. Courage isn't the absence of fear. It's choosing to move anyway because you know who's walking with you. So step forward. God's got you. The Z.

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But ain't that what we all say? Sometimes I think back to the old days, in the pointless conversations with the old me, yeah.

0: time talking to the voices in my head that make me think twice, telling me it doesn't mean it's wrong because it feels right. I'm scared that one day I'll wake up and wonder where the time go. Talk about the past like it's the present while I rock slow. I'll sit in the living room and laugh with kids of my own
1: and tell them

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1: You can listen to the Z just by saying the word.
0: What's the word?
1: We can't say it right now or she's going to start talking back to us. But you know the word, right? The A word? That's right. You can listen to the Z on your Amazon Echo. The Z.

0: On the night you're falling all to pieces, you can bring your lonely heart to Jesus. What if I told you that I believe it?
1: Late night study sessions need good music. 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

It's Rui Young and Kandoku on the Z. Good morning. A great long weekend ahead. Isn't that exciting? No Monday work, no Monday school. Okay, some of us had to work on Monday, but I've just got to work for a few hours, so that's even better. Enjoy the day, though. Going to be a great Friday night. We'll talk about Friday Night Lights. We've got a great Zvers coming up in a little while. And right now, 10 Rock, Tori Kelly, and John Keith reminding us that God does turn our mourning, our sadness, into dancing.

hadn't played that in forever. Got a Reason. It's KB and No Big Deal on the Z. I am Britt, and about an hour from now, we'll be diving into God's Word. I'll just go ahead and give you a hint. Jeremiah 33:3. Oh, you know that one, don't you? About the great and mighty things that God can show us. I think that God's going to give us a good idea, or a few good ideas today. I just want to do it.

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I'll take it back if I could, be home again.

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0: But you can't cancel your past.
2: Really?
0: Forgiveness isn't just a Sunday sermon. It's freedom for your soul.
2: Wow, crazy.
0: So let's be real. Holding on to hurt only holds you back.
3: Am I on to something here?
0: Swipe right on grace and let go of the grudge.
4: That's perfect. That's absolutely perfect.
0: This is your moment to rise, not relive. Tap into healing, lean into love, and let forgiveness be your freedom. Jesus will forgive you. Just ask.
2: It actually works in a weird way.

Sweet classic from the Afters. It's called Breathe In and Breathe Out on the Z. Yesterday, we were talking about eating in and eating out and how it was barbecue rib day. And we talked about was the baby back rib jingle. Well, today, it's yet another food day. What's it going to be? I'll tell you in just a few minutes. First up, Graham and Nick D with You and Only You.

back watching my mansion burn to ash while

Josiah Queen kicking off the 7 o'clock hour. I am Britt at ZBritt on Instagram. A couple of conversations going on. Last hour, we were talking about yesterday's glorious food day. It was rib day, baby back rib day. That's kind of cool. Today, not quite as exciting. It is spice blend day. It's macadamia nut day. That's kind of good. But here, thinking about others, it's also food bank day. And we have, across the Z Nation, probably about 45 different food banks that we're connected to. Feeding America, one of the most influential. And there's a Feeding America in just about every one of our Z cities. And if you've not gotten involved with a food bank before, talk to your church. Your church may already be doing that, and because that's a lot of the way they gather their support is with partnerships like that. But, you know, there's really no reason for people to go hungry in the bulk of our Z Nation between Spartanburg, Greenville, Columbia, Myrtle Beach, Asheville. We've got a lot of resources. And if you need some help tracking those down, that's one of the things we'd be happy to do. Our Z Care line is about caring for you. And if you or somebody needs some resources like that, then text us, 877-443-CARE. That's a great way to get resource connections so I can send you back resources. And if I can't do it, one of our team will. 877-443-CARE is the number. 877-443-2273. If you need prayer, that's first and foremost, but maybe there's some other things you need. Let us see if we can help you find those resources too.

almost every time I play that, somebody asks me, who is that? Fresh new artist, Lanzo. Song's called Lift Me Up on the Z. Yes, to Toby Mac. That's coming up right after Stephen Malcolm and Carly Ann Taylor. Got a song you want to hear that would just make your Friday launch in a better way? Text me straight to the studio on our hit line, 866-441-HITS. That's 866-441-4487.

0: rock I stand.
1: It's where we put our roots. Our rock we stand on is Jesus. He is the rock, the cornerstone. Zach Williams helping out his buddy Toby Mack out with that one on the Z. Got Hyperfenton in a few minutes. Also in two songs, a look at what's going on at the movies on this holiday weekend. Our good friends at Plugged In Movie Review are on the way.
2: If I had 10,000 tongues, I couldn't tell all that the Lord has done for me. So I'll keep

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0: His name is Hyperfenton. The song is World Cup on Z, and world released this weekend. Movies are happening. Always good to find out what's going on from our friends at Focus on the Family. 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
1: In the new movie Fall 2 Deadpoint, two young women take a treacherous trip up Thailand's Mount Kwan. It's a recipe for drama, tension, and peril. In 2022's Fall, a reckless young influencer named Shiloh fell and died during a dangerous climb. Now Shiloh's sister, Jax Hunter, is trying to find closure after her death. The last thing on Shiloh's bucket list had been climbing Mount Kwan, an intimidating trek up wooden planks bolted precariously to the mountainside with no railing. As the camera stares down into the vertigo-inducing chasms below, it's no mystery to any sane person watching why this trail has been closed for 30 years. But that's not stopping Jax and a friend named Luce from giving it a shot. The two young women hire a guy named John as their guide, but when a landslide seemingly kills him, they're suddenly on their own. This story is built on perpetual peril. Each step could be their last. And if the threat of rotting wood over stomach-churning heights wasn't enough, not everything here is as it seems either. This sequel's primary purpose is arguably inducing nonstop nausea in viewers. Intense moments of violence occur as well, as do references to drug smuggling and harsh language in this PG-13 movie. Some heroic moments may or may not offset the cliffhanger's other frequent issues, so we're giving Fall 2 Deadpoint a 2.5 out of 5 for family friendliness. Read the full review at PluggedIn.com/radio. I'm Adam Holtz with the Plugged In Movie Review by Focus on the Family. Yeah, I

That's a taste of some of the things we play on Saturday night at 10 o'clock in our Movement Radio show. The Transforms DJs are here every Saturday night for an hour, and it's just like that. Lots of great. Eli F., by the way, is that artist. Eli F. with Lord Above Me. And we're moments away from our Z-verse. Jeremiah 33:3 is on the way.

0: praises.
1: All praise to you, Jesus. Rooftop is the name of the song. This is the Z. My name is Britt, and each and every morning we like to dive into a verse. We make this our Z verse for the day, Jeremiah 33:3. I will show you great and mighty things which you do not know. Has God given you a good idea? An idea that you realize that maybe is something you need to continue to grow? And, you know, every good gift and every perfect gift is from above, and it comes from the Father of lights. James 1:17 reminds us. So I want to pray with you and for you that the Lord would be speaking into our lives in a way that gives us a fresh perspective and new ideas to reach the world for Jesus. We want to ask God to help us do things maybe in a fresh new way, a different way. There was a guy that was in our quiet time this morning, kind of description of a guy that Robert Cheeseborough, and he had this thing, some sort of product that he believed in wholeheartedly, and it was his own invention. And he had transformed the ooze that forms on oil shaft rigs, they call it rod wax, into a petroleum jelly that he thought would have great healing possibilities. And he believed so much of it, he became his own experiment. And so in order to make sure that he could be good for others, this is the weird part. He actually burned himself with acid and flames and cut himself so that these scars were a part of his entire life. But he proved his point, and the people were convinced because they saw how his wounds were healed to understand the value of his product. And that's what we call Vaseline. I don't know about you and me developing a new product or a new medical breakthrough, but here's the thing. Do we believe in the ideas God gives us so much that we invest our energy, our time, our resources? I pray that you and I would realize that God's given us some opportunities today. And some of the ideas may be fulfilling the goals of preparation so that we can do all that God wants to do. Maybe that class today is not something that you see as a part of your future, but God's going to use it as a stepping stone. Lord, help us to see every element of our life as something you can use. God, we know that you have promised that if we need wisdom, we just need to ask for it. So we ask for it today. Ask for wisdom in every choice we make, every relationship we start or develop or continue to enhance. Lord, we pray especially for those that are dealing with difficulties today, that have a hard day ahead. I know that there's 3 different funerals going on in the next few days for friends that have lost moms and dads and grandparents. Lord, we pray that you would comfort them, strengthen them. In each of our lives, Lord, we just look forward to serving you today. Bless this Sunday. Bless us all physically, spiritually, and emotionally. And strengthen those that right now just need a special word from you. In Jesus' name I pray. Amen.

Vandals, the new one from Brandon Lake and Schema Boy on the Z. And no, you and I would never bow down to a, I don't know, some brass Buddha or something like that. That would be unthinkable. But are there other things in our lives that have become idols to us? Are we not fixing our eyes on Jesus, but on our phones or on our own thought about how our business needs to thrive, or even our ministry needs to thrive, or our relationships needs to thrive? Lord, help us to have no idols and keep our eyes fixed on you.

0: 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So here at the Z, we're totally cool with that.
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1: Trust Fall. It was great to hear a little earlier about one movie from our friends at Plugged In. Don't forget, Coyote vs. Acme is also out, and the new Tom and Jerry movie is out. And I didn't realize this, but it's the 20th anniversary of Cars, so some theaters are actually showing the original Cars, which would kind of be cool on a big screen. Although, I'm just as happy with it on a small screen. Great movie, though. The whole series, Cars. Good stuff. Speaking of good stuff, more great music for you, including Jordan Feliz and KB. Right now, Rare Breed with Devil Is a Lie.

Big weekend for families. Got plans? Or is it going to be mostly staying around? I know that some folks making a final run to the coast or the mountains. We're going to be staying close, but goofing off a little bit more, especially on Monday. We got your soundtrack for all that goofing off, Familia.

new one from Sarah Reeves called Runaway on the Z. Got some friends that want me to play this song because they have been growing in their own understanding of what they need to do. You know, sometimes we don't realize if we're dealing with some racism, and we have to have somebody to point it out and say, you know, this is really not good. And maybe you've grown up around it and didn't realize it. Well, that's what these two friends, Toby Mack and Aaron Cole, realized as they began to talk about their parents and their grandparents. And the bottom line is, if we're going to change, I can't change you. You can't change me. But I can change me as I ask the Lord to change me.

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agree. He is second to none. Great song from Taurean Wells and Miles Minnick wrapping things up. For me, I'm going to do a double Milesy. Miles has got a classic he did with Angie Rose a couple of years back. I'm going to leave you with that. But I'll be back at noon. Chad's up next. You're going to have a blast. I promise you. 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

Good morning. It's the Z. Now, it's not a fun place to be, and that is in the place of being wrong. My name is Chad. What to do about it, though, may be easier than we thought, and I'll share that with you on the way.

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This is the Z, and it's one of the most important things you can do as a person, but especially as a parent. Admit when you're wrong and say, I'm sorry.

0: 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Look.
1: You're listening to The Z, and it's one of the scariest places to be as a parent. It's when your kid asks you a question that you don't quite have the answer to. You don't even know where to start. If you're like me, I am a fixer. If somebody comes to me with a problem, I want to have an answer, I want to have a solution, and I want to know where to go. But that's actually probably the most important part when our kids ask us a question that we don't know, is to admit it. I don't know, but I do know where to turn. And more importantly, I know who to turn to ask for help. So today, if you don't know the answers to everything, that's okay, because we know the one who does.

Life turned up. It's the Z. And congratulations are in order. You made it to the start of Labor Day weekend. Snacks, rest, mattress sales. What to do?

0: There's already loads of negativity everywhere you look, but not here. Escape the noise by replacing it with better noise, like this.
1: Let me tell you about the king.

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thanks for listening to The Z. And yes, it's the beginning of Labor Day weekend. Yes, it's Friday. But more importantly, what today actually is, you will want to know. And I'll share it with you on the way.

This is the Z, and you have permission, but you didn't really need it. My name is Chad. Today, not only the start of Labor Day weekend, not only Friday, but it's also National Eat an Extra Dessert Day. Eat an Extra Dessert Day. I mean, if you're like me, you already do that anyway, just in case.

0: Life turned up. It's the Z
1: before the end of the hour. When is the right time to talk to God? It's probably pretty obvious, but we'll cover that before the end of the hour. But first, it's supposed to make life easier, but it probably won't. What is it? Artificial intelligence. Why? We'll talk about it on the way.

0: Good morning. It's the Z.
1: The technology I'm a big fan of. If you're like me, you love it up until you don't. And then once it breaks and you spend 35 minutes trying to fix the thing that was supposed to save you 20 minutes, you pray a lot.

0: This is the Z.
1: Now, if you are like me, you love technology, but also at the same time dislike it extremely, especially when you're using something that's supposed to save you time, but ends up costing you time in the long run. And I feel like we are just before the bad part of artificial intelligence right now, where I am, I know my family is on some level, I know there are a lot of families, using AI to help prepare meals, help organize calendars, help with spreadsheets. There is so much that it can do and so much that it can help. But I feel like we're right before the moment that we realize that we wish we would have learned those tasks without it. Because at some point, it's going to stop working, whether for a long time or a short amount of time. And we're really not going to know how to do anything.

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1: 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If there's something going on in your life, talk to him right now about it.

0: run on hope. Hope gets us out of bed. It energizes us. It focuses our attention. It pulls us out of ourselves.
1: Thanks for putting all this music onto a nice station. I love waking up and just listening to your music.
0: Hope overcomes our fears. Hope is seeing our future as good, believing that things will be okay.
2: I thank God for the encouragement that you provide the community. God bless.
0: Jesus is our hope. 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

0: fall.
1: Life turned up. It's the Z. Now, there are some made-up holidays where you're like, you know what? This is the worst thing ever. Why are we even celebrating? And then there are days like today that is a made-up holiday. It's National Eat Extra Dessert Day. But that feels right.

Hey, thanks for listening to The Z. And there is no wrong time, wrong place, or wrong way to talk to the creator of everything. If you have a need, talk to him. My wife and I would not stop our kids from coming to us with a want, a need, a hope. If they hadn't listed it out first, we wouldn't say, no, you've not put it down on paper, or you're not in the right stance. No, we want to hear from our kids. We don't have to have a special vocabulary for them to talk to us. God's the same way. Whatever you have going on in your life, you can take it to him, your wants, your desires, your hopes. He is ready and willing to hear from you now, no matter where you are.

0: This is the Z.
1: We are in the future, and I can prove it. 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So stay with me here now in the present, but also the future. I think I'm just confusing myself at least.

0: Spirit, won't you calm down? 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Let the words that I speak be yours now. Got a sling and a stone and a father's blessing. Got a gift I don't know, it's a piece of heaven. 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
1: Back to the grind of tests, homework, and football.
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1: Yeah, school is back. The Z.
3: That bring back memories, bro. It's real. Shut up. It's coming from the soul, so bear with me on this one. I remember telling this story like it was yesterday.

0: Good morning. It's the Z.
1: And it may be the proof that we are in the future. My name is Chad. I mean, if self-driving cars weren't enough of proof, if speaking to the air and setting a timer for cookies wasn't enough proof that we're in the future. No, we have this proof that we are, in fact, living in a futuristic society. You can get a text message from your vacuum. I know this because it's happened to me. Get a message on my phone saying it's stuck. And so you go and fix the vacuum that, by the way, you're not using. It's just doing its thing by itself. Proof that we are in the future.

0: This is the Z.
1: It can be tough growing up because you put something somewhere safe and then you forget where that somewhere safe is.

New semester, same routine, same God. When the grind hits hard, homework, sports, expectations, remember Philippians 4:13. You can do all things through Christ who gives you strength. Not because school is easy, but because God is with you in every class, every test, every late night study session. Walk in confidence. You're not doing this year alone. He is with you. The Z. Hello.

So go ahead and come on in. 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

listening to The Z, and we are living in the future, kind of talking about this a little bit this hour. Proof that we are there, which is actually here. More of it, by the way, on the way. So stay here in the future with me now.

Life Turned Up, it's the Z. Now, we are in the future, and I have more proof of the fact that we are here right now. This is the future, and that is, not only do we have self-driving cars, not only do we have the ability to speak out loud to the air, and it sets a timer for your cookies, we also have the ability now, thanks to Uber and their technology, to send your kids in an Uber, which, by the way, I can't imagine I'm going to feel comfortable doing that, but everybody has their reasons why that might work for them. So no judgment here. But Uber now has the ability to live stream your child in their car so you can keep eyes on them. I have to say, crazy in general, but if you're going to do it, this is the way. We are in the future.

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3: I got what you need if you need a little peace. All that stressing out gon' hurt your skin routine. Band-

thanks for listening to the Z. Now, being wrong is not a fun place to be. My name is Chad, but there is something we should do when we find ourselves in that position. And it may be fairly obvious, but we'll talk more about that coming up.

0: This is the Z. Now, it's not easy to do, but one of the best things we can do is admit when we're wrong, own it, and say we're sorry.
1: Let me tell you about the king, reigning above, powerful and mighty, came down to love. He sits on the throne, highly seated, for his blood has atoned. He's a roller of stones, can't you see? Let me tell you.

0: life turned up, it's the Z.
1: Now, statistically speaking, we can't always be right. My name is Chad, which would mean, if we're doing the math, that sometimes we're wrong. And that can be really hard for a lot of people. I don't love saying that I'm wrong about anything, but I can tell you one of the best things that can be done is if your kids ask you something that you don't know, don't make something up. Don't be wrong about it. Our kids ask us stuff all the time that we just don't have answers for. And that doesn't mean we have to create an answer that isn't correct, but sounds like it. One of the best things that we can do, and this is something that I'm working on and have to work on every single day, is just admit that we don't know and that we will help find out the answer. So if you don't know the answer, say, let's talk to God about it. Let's find out from Him. Because we don't have to have all the answers. We just have to walk with the one who does.

0: all praises.
1: Good morning. It's the Z.
2: Now, learning the hard way is one of the hardest ways to learn anything. My name is Chad, but it's absolutely worthless if we go through the hard way and don't learn anything. So if you're there right now, it might be worth taking some notes.

0: fall.
1: This is the Z. And if you're like me, in order to remember anything, you have to have reminders, but it's only helpful if you set the reminder and then take action when the reminder goes off.

You're listening to The Z, and a reminder is only good if you take action when you are reminded. My name is Chad. For example, I use a reminder for almost everything: to take my medication every day, to pick my kids up from school sometimes, to pay bills on time. I need the reminders. But here's something that I know about me specifically, is that if I don't take action when the reminder goes off, it's not getting done. And so that can translate to when I'm at church or when I'm reading the Bible and I'm convicted to make a difference or to make a change in my life. If I don't do it then, it's not going to happen. So you and I, when we hear something good, let's write it down. Let's make a reminder, sure. But let's actually put it into practice.

0: afternoon. Welcome to Lunch Hour. Let's get it started with a great positive focus on the simple things. Just make us more like you, Jesus. More like you, fresh and new from a brand new band. They are Believers, but they don't like vowels. B-L-V-R-S, if you're trying to track them down. I am Britt, and I'm excited to bring you an hour of Rui Young. A little Switchfoot in a minute. Right now, Lecrae and John Bellion kicking things off.
1: It's a paradise, and it calls my name, but I can't keep taking holidays.
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Can't keep chasing holidays, but holidays is the song, and we're starting a holiday weekend. Kind of a different thing there. That is Lecrae and John Bellion on the Z. I do hope you're looking forward to a wonderful Labor Day weekend. We are here with you all weekend long, and would love to make it a little more special with great music, a great soundtrack to your life turned up. Switchfoot is next, celebrating God's absolution.

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1: Ryan Ellis and Better Days. 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Movie weekend coming up. Yes, there's a new movie review from Plugged In, and we're celebrating the 20th anniversary of one of my favorite movies. I'll tell you about that coming up in just a minute.

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1: 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It lives on the Z.
2: Hello, darkness, my old friend. Knocking at my door again, begging me to come outside, let you back into my life.

0: NF with Fear on the Z. I'm Britt, and I deal with anxiety just like everybody does. All of us deal with it. And how we deal with it, God gives us different opportunities to not only acknowledge it, because sometimes we don't want to be in denial, we want to acknowledge it, but we also want to have an uplifting attitude about it. And so our goal is to play music that is uplifting. I mean, that's a phrase that we use often at the Z, and here's radio. Encouraging and uplifting it is. Sometimes, though, it's eye-opening and challenging as well. This one, though, pure encouragement. New Marissa Berkey.
1: Hello!

0: God's wild love is pursuing you even through this radio station. He loves you so very much. That's the band Ren Collective on the Z. I am Britt. Saw that request for Del Mac. That coming up in just a minute. Also, a little Jordan Armstrong. But first, I mentioned Ka-Chow. Do you know what that movie came from? Ka-Chow? Yeah, that's what Lightning McQueen says in the movie Cars, which celebrates the 20th anniversary this weekend. A lot of folks may be seeing that in some theaters. The first original Cars number one will be on in big screens. But there's also another movie coming out, and we had a review earlier this morning from our boys at Plugged In Movie Review. Let's find out what they say.
1: In the new movie Fall 2 Deadpoint, two young women take a treacherous trip up Thailand's Mount Kwan. It's a recipe for drama, tension, and peril. In 2022's Fall, a reckless young influencer named Shiloh fell and died during a dangerous climb. Now Shiloh's sister, Jax Hunter, is trying to find closure after her death. The last thing on Shiloh's bucket list had been climbing Mount Kwan, an intimidating trek up wooden planks bolted precariously to the mountainside with no railing. As the camera stares down into the vertigo-inducing chasms below, it's no mystery to any sane person watching why this trail has been closed for 30 years. But that's not stopping Jax and a friend named Luce from giving it a shot. The two young women hire a guy named John as their guide, but when a landslide seemingly kills him, they're suddenly on their own. This story is built on perpetual peril. Each step could be their last. And if the threat of rotting wood over stomach-churning heights wasn't enough, not everything here is as it seems either. This sequel's primary purpose is arguably inducing nonstop nausea in viewers. Intense moments of violence occur as well, as do references to drug smuggling and harsh language in this PG-13 movie. Some heroic moments may or may not offset the cliffhanger's other frequent issues, so we're giving Fall 2 Deadpoint a 2.5 out of 5 for family friendliness. Read the full review at PluggedIn.com/radio. I'm Adam Holtz with the Plugged In Movie Review by Focus on the Family. Yeah.

New band Hopeful and Everything Is Better on the Z, and everything's better with the Z. I hope you got one of those weekends ahead that's going to be relaxed. You can take us with you on the lake or out in the yard if you're doing yard work, or I know some friends of mine, and maybe my bride and I are going to try to tackle our garage and get a little organization, a little cleaning done. Z in the background, perfect for those situations. Don't miss out on that opportunity. We would love to be a part of it. Also, just know this. We are here for you. Maybe this is a weekend where you're going, man, I don't have anything to do or anybody to do it with. Let us be a part of encouraging you and maybe encouraging you to be at church on Sunday. I pray that you realize there is a great deal that we can gain from the collaboration of worshiping together and serving together and going on missions trips together. If you're not part of a church, we can help you find one. If you want to call 877-443-CARE, we can help you find one that we're familiar with in your zip code, within two or three zip codes of where you are. But more than likely, you know the church. It's that one that your friend's been asking you to go all this time. Go this weekend. Maybe it's a family member that's been saying, man, we need you here. Or maybe it's the church you know you love, or loved at one time, but have grown distant from. Go back this weekend. What better weekend than Labor Day weekend to say, all right, Lord, I want to serve you. I want to labor for you.

This is the Z. You know, there's a phrase used to be in the Pepsi ads every once in a while. Born in the Carolinas, raised everywhere. Well, this boy, born and raised in the Carolinas, his name is Tate Butts, and this is his brand new song. We are loving it. Love playing it for you. It's called When I Pray.

name do you call Jesus? Jesus Christ, Jesus of Nazareth, Jesus of Galilee, Jesus, son of Joseph, Jesus the Nazarene, Rabbi, Lord, and Savior. Another name we call Jesus? Friend. Someone you can talk with anytime. Jesus

the Z. Grace on me, please. The artist is Lin, L-I-N, although you put a little V before and after that if you're trying to search him online. Grace on me. And Grace, evidently the quote I mentioned a while ago, Pepsi, born in the Carolinas, raised everywhere. Evidently that is a Cheerwine quote. Either way, that was Tate Butts, local man, singing some great music a while ago with Call When I Pray. More fresh music coming your way. This is Kobe James and Ben Becker. They are not Carolina boys. Kobe, I know, is a Tennessee guy. I'm not sure where Ben came from, but they are great friends. Friends and make some great music together. Sometimes we are attracted to that limelight, aren't we?

Another new name for you. His name is Zane Walls. The song is Nuh-uh. It's the Z from the unfamiliar to the so familiar, the most familiar artist, and second to only Toby Mac. It's Forrest Frank next, and what's Two Step the Enemy?

Colton Dixon, the love I have for you. Colton, a friend of the Z. Matter of fact, if you check our archives, you'll find a great interview with him. And we've got more new music coming from him, hopefully by Christmas time. We'll look forward to that. Right now, looking forward to Tiki Lau, Your Goodness. It's part of a movement in Christian music right now of friends putting together even praise parties where we just sing great songs like this.

of the name of Jesus. That's what causes those demons to run. Josiah Queen and Demons on the Z. I am Britt. Out until Saturday night, about 7 o'clock. Looking for spending some time with you as we take over the main channel of His Radio with His Radio Z. Leaving you with that great song from 21 Pilots, Call Saturday. And I hope you have a great Friday, Saturday, Sunday, and Monday. Enjoy your long weekend and keep it here on the Z. So

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What if I told you that I believe it?

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That's Lynn with Grace on Me on the Z. Before that, we heard The Afters, It's Gonna Get Better. We started off that song set with Holding Me Up from Stephen Stanley. All your favorite rock, pop, and hip-hop music, it's all on the Z, all here for your life turned up. My name is Ed Hutchins. Here comes Blanca, and the name of the song is What If?

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1: Gabe Vonhoven with King on the Z. Before that, Sean Rodriguez, Honey, and we kicked off the song set with Demons. That was Josiah Queen. Your favorite music is here for your life turned up right now. KB and No Big Deal with a new single. This is Got a Reason. I've got a

0: sister.
1: That's Hovey along with No Big Deal, name of the song Rooftop. This is the Z. My name is Ed Hutchins. Coming up, we'll hear from Sean Curran. We'll hear Shea Zamora, Lanzo, and more of your favorites on the Z. Now, Graham and Nick D, name of this song is You and Only You. It's on the Z.

Money to you. That is Sean Curran on the Z. Before that, we heard Joseph O'Brien with his newest single, Trust Falls. He'll release a new album titled What's Good for Me on new release Friday, September 18th. For today's new album releases, Sarah Reeves with Standing Up and Lynn D, Honest to God 2. Now here's Gio along with Michael Howell, Devil is a Liar. This is the Z.

Ever coming down, that's Ryan Ellis. This is the Z. All your favorite music is here. You can request a favorite song or artist by sending a text message to the Z Hitline number. That's 866-441-HITS. 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Let us know what you'd like to hear on the Z. That's 866-441-HITS.

All the best new music and Z classics on the Z. That was Torrin Wells along with Miles Minnick, the new single Second to None. Up next is a Z classic from 2018. Here comes Austin French along with Zahn T. It's Born Again, and it's on the Z.

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0: You know, Proverbs 27:17 says, iron sharpens iron, and the right people make you stronger. So be bold. Go on, say hi first. Sit with somebody new, because you never know how God might use one conversation to change your entire year. This season ain't just about classes. It's about connection.

what am I doing? Hey, cause real life's in the trenches, not from the stands and our lofty benches with manicured hands. I wanna dash as dirty, a life fully spent, weathered and scarred from all the life that I lived. 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

0: Running, that is Rui Young and Kodoku on the Z. Before that, we heard Crowder with Toby Mac, Dash, and we kicked off the song set with a new one, Morning to Dancing. That was 10 Rock, along with Tori Kelly and John Keith. Your favorite music is all here for your life turned up. My name is Ed Hutchins. Tomorrow on the Z, we'll talk about the first week, the first official week. It's week one of college football. Week zero was last Saturday. We'll talk about Carolina, Clemson, Georgia. We'll talk about all those games tomorrow. Right now on the Z, here's a brand new Z artist. Her name is Marissa Berkey. This is Hello Today.
1: Hey!

rules. Look, tell your label and whoever sent you, I'm back to business. 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
1: This is on T and Wartime on the Z. I am Cheryl, as you are getting ready to head into the long holiday weekend. Would you like a little good news? I got to tell you about two kids, a brother and a sister, who started, they created an app to help hungry people, and it's working out incredibly well. I'll tell you more in two songs.

0: Stephen Malcolm on the Z. I am Cheryl, and I have not heard of this app. I think right now it's primarily in Florida, but it would be great if we had an app like this in every city. It's called Pizza for a Purpose. It was created by two Florida teens who were volunteering at local food pantries and saw how many hungry people there are out there, and they want to do something to help. So they created this app, Pizza for a Purpose, and it lets people make a donation of a pizza, and then the pizza goes directly from the pizza shop to a food pantry or another local nonprofit that's helping to feed hungry people. Here they are talking about it.
1: The reaction really warms our hearts. Their faces just light up the second they get the pizza. When my brother and I were volunteering at local places, we noticed many families were in line for food, and it wasn't just adults. There were also many young children our age, and it just shocked us because we didn't think there were kids our age who needed food.
2: It's just a blessing. I mean, the smiles on their faces, it's very rewarding, whether it's a grandparent being able to take it home to their grandkids, or whether it's just a senior who having a pizza for dinner is a luxury item.
0: And you know, just in the last 2 years since they started this Pizza for a Purpose app, they have delivered to hungry people over 25,000 slices of pizza. That's pretty amazing.

0: Life hits different when you stop trying to solo run everything. God literally said, it's not good for man to be alone. Community is an extra. It's part of the design.
1: You weren't built to carry every emotion, every fear, every I'm fine moment by yourself.
0: Let people in. Let God in. You're surrounded. Surrounded. Even on the days you feel invisible, you're not meant to do life alone. And you don't have to. The Z.
2: We'll sing your name from the rooftop. We'll bring you praise and we won't stop. It's not for us, it's for your heart.

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And this year, we're going all in. So plug into positivity, tap into your potential, and don't forget, friends plus God's grace equal unforgettable memories. 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

Thorne Wells and Miles Minnick, second to none on the Z. Minutes away from Holvey, Sarah Reeves, and Switchfoot's latest right now. It is a request for Robert in Spartanburg. Let me know if there's something you want to hear. 866-441-4487.

0: scared of.
1: Doing that one for Robert. Thanks for making the Z part of your day. And hey, it is officially the holiday weekend. Woohoo! So speaking of Labor Day, every Labor Day Wallet Hub does this study to find out what the hardest working states in the USA are. And I'll tell you, this year's hardest working state and this year's least hard working state and where the Carolinas land in just a few.

0: It's Halvey and True on the Z. I am Cheryl. Every year, Wallet Hub does this study for Labor Day that shows the hardest working states in the U.S. And they look at the number of hours that people work, how much vacation time they use, how long is their commute. They look at a bunch of different factors. The hardest working state this year is South Dakota, followed by North Dakota. The least hard working state is Michigan. And the Carolinas, right in the middle, as we are for a lot of these things. North Carolina works a little harder than South Carolina. North Carolina was 32, South Carolina was 36, which honestly, I don't think that's bad. I think it just shows that, you know, we get stuff done. We got a good work-life balance.
1: Run away, would you run away?

Believers on the Z. I am Cheryl. I was kind of shocked when I saw today, but then also maybe not shocked because everything's gotten so expensive the last year or two. AAA says this is the most expensive Labor Day ever. People are paying more for gas than they ever have. And I'll tell you the average prices here in the upstate area, because it kind of varies from city to city. I'll tell you more in just a few.

1 Corinthians 13:13. And now there remain faith, abiding trust in God and his promises, hope, confident expectation of eternal salvation, love, unselfish love for others. The Bible states that love is greater than both faith and hope. We couldn't live our lives without faith or hope. But without love, we could just be going through the motions. 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

again. 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

back watching my mansion burn.

NF and Fear on the Z. I am Cheryl, and AAA says that this year's gas prices are the highest they've ever been for Labor Day. And it's not just, you know, here in the upstate area, it's across the country. But what I did find interesting about this is they broke it down city by city. So where you get your gas matters. So if you're getting gas, like, let's say down at Hilton Head, a big touristy area, it's going to cost you close to $4 a gallon. Whereas if you get it in Spartanburg, $3.74, and out of Columbia, Greenville, and Spartanburg, Spartanburg's actually the cheapest of the three cities. And by the way, if you're finding it for less than $3.74, because that's the average, we're getting a deal.

was from Micah in Spartanburg, Geo and Greater Love on the Z. If there's something you want to hear, 866-441-4487. I hope your holiday weekend is off to a fabulous start.

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1: We can't say it right now or she's going to start talking back to us. 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The A word? That's right. 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The Z.

It's Lynn on the Z, and it is officially Labor Day weekend. 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

0: Lecrae and Miles Minnick on the Z. I am Cheryl. That song goes out to anyone who is praying for something right now, and it seems like nothing's happening, right? You're like, God, are you even hearing me? I have been there so many times in my life. And then it seems like things might be going the wrong way. And then you get further down the road and you see how God worked it all out for your good. And he does that every single time. If you want somebody to just talk to, somebody to pray with you about your situation, we're here. 877-443-CARE.
1: Let me tell you about the King, reigning above, powerful and mighty, came down to love. He sits on the throne, highly seated, for his blood has atoned. He's a roller of stones, can't you see? Let me tell you.

0: rooftops now. Curtis Hoppy and Rooftops on the Z. I am Cheryl. Are you excited for the long holiday weekend? You got fun plans?
1: Take my kid on a mini vacation.
0: Perfect way to spend the long weekend. Where are you going?
1: Probably somewhere local, somewhere summery. Maybe we'll go camping or something.
0: Well, if you go to the South Carolina State Parks website, and I think there's a similar one for North Carolina, you can see which parks have availability. Most all of them have spots for day use. So if you want to go hiking or fishing, have a campfire, make some s'mores.

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1: I don't know about you, but I love a good rooftop. 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In fact, it's one of the things I love about Charleston, if you've ever been, they have so many rooftops. It's like a whole different city up there. 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If somebody doesn't offer one of those, somebody should. Here's Mike Teasy on the Z.

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Hello. Welcome to The Uplift. It's Matt. Happy Friday and happy Labor Day weekend. If you're traveling this weekend, please be safe and, of course, take us with you. 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It'll be awesome. 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

Colton Dixon keeping it on the up and up. Braden and Gaffney checking in for that one. 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

In My Room, Marty featuring McKenna Johns. It's the Z Radio Friday night into Labor Day weekend. And two teenagers who've been volunteering since they were very, very young created an app together called Pizza for a Purpose. I love this. It's designed to help fight food insecurity in a truly fun and delicious way. The app lets people send fresh pizzas from local restaurants directly to charities in their communities to be able to hand it out to the people who need it. Siblings Ashrita and Anish came up with the idea after volunteering and seeing people of

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Why?

of a life turned up the Z Radio. Matthew, and something share worthy today. My friend Christy posting this definitely put a smile on my face, and it hits because it's so true. Church is the perfect place for people who aren't. Yeah, don't let the devil convince you that you got to be perfect before you go to church, that you got to get yourself all cleaned up and everything. It's not true. That's where it's going to happen, right? Growing in community and growing in grace with the people around you who are in the exact same place. So I love that, Christy. Thanks for sharing.

0: Depression feels heavy. 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It feels lonely. But you're not alone in it. Psalm 34:18 says, God is close to the brokenhearted. Not distant. Not silent.
1: Not silent.
0: When your mind feels like it's totally sinking, just reach out. Talk to somebody. Pray, breathe, and let God remind you that your story isn't over. You can find out more at thez.com.

0: That is definitely my song of the summer. Hopeful, the band, that is Everything Is Better. It's the Z Channel. Matt here, Micah in Charleston, checking in for some Aaron Cole. There's something about that name playing for you right now on the Z.
1: From 1998 till today, we've been telling y'all something about that name. So for everybody that needs to be reminded in the power, get up. You standing on business.

0: Labor Day weekend.
1: Let's do it.
0: Yeah, here it is. You hate to see the summer end, but hey, we send it off in style. Get ready for fall. That's always exciting. They say 50 million people are expected to travel 50 miles or more from home over the next few days. And AAA sharing the top domestic destinations for Labor Day this year. Seattle, Orlando, Boston, Denver, and New York City. And then the most popular international destinations for this weekend, Rome, Vancouver, London, Dublin, and Paris. I saw that. I was like, people go those places for Labor Day? Wow, man. The only place I'm going is to our friends Dom and Gina's house down the street. We're going to throw some stuff on the grill. And I can't wait.